in my cells, that's my celly. Made in the image of God, that's a selfie. 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Who gon' post my bail? Lord, help me. Hold up, Donda, I'm with your baby when I touch back road. Told him stop all of that red cap, we going home. Not me with all of these sins, casting stones. This might be the return of the throne. Throne, Hova, and Jesus, like Moses.

meds. 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

0: pressure. 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Second time around I wrote a letter. 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I've been fighting through the truth.
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message was brought to you by Port Noir. Oi, I'm that unk shilling out them dunks like I got the 23 on the front or I got the 7 on the back. 7 Wallace 1, got the Saka 1. Might catch me at the Emirates.

0: take the piss cause I can. Caught a bar cause I can. Blackface Rollie got more than one. Might do a freestyle with Chip Storm and Santan. Yeah, cause I can. Fun what you heard, made man a big man. Movies and music is part of the plan. 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Black James Bond ain't part of the plan. Made loose for the movie cause I can. GQ Awards host the man of the year. Same week host Grime Denny for the fam. You know why? Cause I can. DC and Marvel, cause I can. Margot Robbie on speed dial. Jay-Z plaque on the wall, cause I can. 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
0: Black on champagne, I can claim that. 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You got jokers, man. Grime Daily Awards, Danny Duppy, you're done now, let's go.

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